can't near it. Cats get mad and act like they can't hear it. I get a bag off this herb that I flip, nigga. Pull a trigger, and I don't mean shoot somebody. 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Fuck work, I'm on a staycation. Move work without the probation. Son, I re-up and ride to the train station. Safe haven, stop playing. Me and Hustle bring the rain.

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1: 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DC Breaks, Prolix. 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This is Infinity.

Another brand new one from DC Breaks and Prolix in Prolix's DMB 60 coming up at 3. Lots of exclusives in there. Definitely a mix, not for the faint-hearted. You're just locked on. Your drum and bass show, me, Friction, BBC Radio 1 and 1 Extra. I'm here every Monday night playing you drum and bass.

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0: 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Kicking doors down like the fucking Jakes.
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1: Girl, you be

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0: All the ladies,
1: all the ladies. You be killing them, killing them.
0: Like to congratulate you. Congratulations.
1: You be killing them, girl, you be killing them.
0: And you just came from the gym clothes. In a fitted cap and some Timbos. In a pair of flats, well-trimmed toes. Camera in the mirror, BBM pose. Still killing them hoes.
2: I've been there. We all been
0: still
2: there.
0: Still killing them hoes.
2: That's why talking is talking.
0: Still killing them hoes.

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1: On this fine day, I can go to the bookstore, buy a book,
0: Bill Drummond,
1: and read it.

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9: I had five pupils. You've not specialized in any one skill, because I chose to teach you all the five main techniques, as there was little time. I taught all I could, but time's run out. So the only way you could ever beat the others, or stand a chance, would be to combine with one of those five. I worry about what they're all doing. What I taught them could be used wrongly, for evil. So then, I would like to make sure that this hasn't been the case. And you will do that for me.
10: Teacher, me?
9: Otherwise, my soul couldn't rest in peace. If they're bad, you must kill them.
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0: Girl, you be

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1: 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You be killing them, girl, you be killing them.
0: All the ladies,
1: you be killing them.
0: Like to congratulate you. Congratulations.
1: You be killing them, girl, you be killing them.
0: And you just came from the gym clothes, in a fitted cap and some Timbos, in a pair of flats, well-trimmed toes, camera in the mirror, BBM pose, still killing them hoes.
2: I've been there, we all been
0: still
2: there.
0: Still killing them hoes.
2: That's why talking is talking.
0: Still killing them hoes.

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0: Yeah, I wanna say thank you, Bruce,

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When we put my design zone, I smile now. 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
1: On and on, on and on. 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
2: It may bring them hoes out. 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